0: Just after 6, we're celebrating Independence Day weekend together. I'm Clay Moden. It is so great to be with you today.
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What did the people say is their number one choice? I'll tell you what that is coming up. We'll see if you agree. But first, Tyler Hubbard, back then, right now.

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0: Bailey Zimmerman, Chevy Silverado with Clay Moden. Independence Day weekend. It is great to be with you this afternoon. What is the best thing about America? Is it the land? Is it the freedom? The number one choice, according to most people, is the people. Us, we the people, number one. And I have to say, man, what a great country, isn't it? When you travel, you get to meet all kinds of new people. For the most part, like 99%, they're great. I really enjoy meeting new people, and I would have to agree. I love this country. I love the independence and all the great stories and the heritage. But you, the listeners, the people, I love that too. And I hope you're enjoying your Independence Day weekend. Are you wrapping up? You're just getting done? Maybe you're on a road trip. You're finally getting home. Hang on for Hardy with Tim McGraw, Eric Church, and Morgan Wallen. And throwing it back with Joe DiMassina.
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Well, I know it's only July, but it'll be interesting to see what the number one song of 2026 is going to be in country music. I would think this song has to be close to the top. Top five, at least in my book. Here's Hardy with Tim McGraw, Eric Church, and Morgan Wallen. It's MacArthur.

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1: Well, whether it's karaoke, in your car, at home, singing along in the shower, whatever, this song is one of the best. Throwing it back with Joe DiMassina. There's Heads Carolina, Tails California.

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11: Southwest Montana weather. We've had some pretty comfortable temperatures this weekend with highs in the mid to low 70s, but we're tracking warmer weather heading into next week. Daytime highs will climb above normal in the low 80s by the middle of the work week, with shower and thunderstorm activity returning by the end of next week. A meteorologist, Brooke Foster, that's your Southwest Montana weather report.
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Have a great weekend. Happy birthday, America. I'm Clay Moden. I'll see you back here next time. Thanks for your time today. From Megan Maroney to Chris Young, here's Getting You Home.

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That's Ella Langley. It's Be Her on Taste of Country Weekend. Hey, it's Jazz. Are we still recovering from our 4th of July celebrations? Getting ready for another work week? Or are we actually preparing for round 2 or 3 of the 4th of July celebrations? It is America's 250th birthday. I mean, we've got to do it big, right? Here's Kenny Chesney. It's I Go Back.

0: Taste of Country weekend. It's time for a double down. We do this every hour because, you know, sometimes one song from your favorite artist isn't enough. So we're doubling down on Eric Church. Here's Smoke, Little Smoke.
1: Turn the quiet up. Turn the noise down. Let this old world.

0: Well, of course, Eric Church was a part of Alan Jackson's final show last weekend. That is Springsteen, part of a double down from Eric on Taste of Country Weekend. We also brought you Smoke a Little Smoke. It's Jazz. And that show was absolutely incredible. Bittersweet. You know, it was really cool to see everybody come together and sing Alan Jackson songs. It was great to see Alan on stage singing 25 songs, by the way. But also, it was bitter because we're not going to see him tour anymore or do any live shows that we know of, which is sad. But don't rule out music from Alan. In fact, he gave us a cover of a song just last week, which is great. But in the past, he's talked about wanting to continue to make music. And this condition, this disease that he's battling, it affects the nerves in like his hands and his feet, making it hard for him to move around and get on stage and perform. But he can still sing, right? So he was on his daughter Maddie's podcast back in 2023 talking about this. And he said he's always scribbling down ideas. He's always coming up with melodies and stuff like that in his head. So don't be surprised if there's still new music from Alan coming our way.
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Well, it's Taste of Country weekend. Thanks for spending your long holiday weekend with us. If we could just get one more day off, right? George Burgess here with Luke Bryan. It's Ride, Ride, Ride.

I've got new country for you in less than 8 minutes in our song spotlight. You're not going to want to miss out on that. It's from Kevin Powers. Thanks for making us a part of your long holiday weekend. I got Morgan Wallen on now. It's Thinking About Me.

Hey, it's Jess and the Taste of Country crew. It's time for our song spotlight. This happens every single hour. We like to bring you something new, something you should be paying attention to. This is Kevin Powers alongside Shaboozey. The song is called Move On. You're going to love it.

0: good, right? That's New Country from Kevin Powers with Shaboozy. The song is called Move On. Tell me what you think about that one on our Taste of Country app. We've got it in our song spotlight for you this hour. Right now, I'm turning things over to Evan, who's telling us what's coming up on Taste of Country Nights this week.
1: 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I hope you're having a great 4th of July weekend. Me, I'm manning the grill, making that chicken. 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We'll be talking about his number one song, Hate How You Look, that's going big on the radio right now. 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
1: It's Taste of Country Weekend. You know, I have a feeling this song might be a number one hit on the Billboard Hot 100 Songs chart, making it a number one crossover hit. It's at number 9 on that list right now. It's Ella Langley and Morgan Wallen. I Can't Love You Anymore on Taste of Country Weekend.

mean, Toby Keith on 4th of July weekend just feels right. But the fact that he's not here to celebrate 250 years of America just feels wrong. It's Taste of Country Weekend. Here's Luke Combs, Sleepless in a Hotel Room. I can hear

0: Well, it turns out Luke Combs is a favorite in the World Cup. That's a double down of Luke Combs. We did Sleepless in a Hotel Room and brought you another one from Luke called Be By You right there. It's Jazz and the Taste of Country crew. We call that a double down. We know that country music is really becoming a favorite among fans and even visitors to America from other countries as the World Cup has been going on. But when it comes to the U.S. team, well, the coaching staff loves country music, specifically the head coach of the U.S. men's team. He said he loves Luke Combs, he loves Ella Langley, and he loves Lainey Wilson. And the coaching staff will get together and listen to country music the night before a match, which I just absolutely love. I mean, this just goes to show you the mass appeal of country music, not just in the United States and not just winning over these visitors that are in our country, but also we've got a coach, the head coach of our U.S. team. He's from Argentina. And when he was talking about his love for country music, he was doing an interview and he was not speaking English. Yes, there is global appeal to country music. In other words, the country music gospel is being spread among the nations.
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Well, it's tonight, another round of celebrations for 4th of July. How great was it that 4th of July was on a Saturday this year? Which means we had Friday to celebrate, Saturday to celebrate, and we can keep celebrating tonight. Luke Bryan here now, Country, and She Knows It.

Don't go anywhere. It's Taste of Country Weekend. And coming up in less than 8 minutes, New Country will be here for you in our song spotlight. It's actually New Country from Hudson Westbrook. Morgan Wallen is here now. It's More Than My Hometown on Taste of Country Weekend. Girl.

It's Taste of Country weekend. You know, Hudson Westbrook is one of those artists that I feel like he's going to wake up one morning and be like the biggest thing in country music. Like, he's already making a name for himself, but I feel like he's going to have an Ella Langley moment soon. Here's Painted You Pretty on Taste of Country weekend.

0: It's Hudson Westbrook, Painted You Pretty. It's in our song spotlight on Taste of Country Weekend. And I would love to know what you think about that one on our Taste of Country app. Just open up that app and tap the message us button and let me know. Also, I'm curious what you're thinking about Shania Twain. You know, she's got a new album that's coming out this summer. It's called Little Miss Twain. And Shania's gotten to the point in her career where she can basically just point and make something happen. Any childhood dream that she had, she can make come true, aside from, you know, just doing country music in general. So that's why she's got Tanya Tucker on the title track of this new album, Little Miss Twain. Now, what's special about this is obviously Shania, a big fan of Tanya Tucker, but in the song, she talks about how her mom always called her the next Shania Twain. This is something from her childhood. So she grew up loving Tanya Tucker. She grew up wanting to be the next Tanya Tucker, having that messaging put over her by her mom. Like, it's so poetic for her to have Tanya be on this song with her. You can take a listen to it on our Taste of Country app. That entire album, by the way, dedicated to Shania Twain's mom. Unfortunately, her mom passed away before she got to see any of Shania's success. But I have a feeling she would have loved this project.
1: Mama, what does the chicken say? 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

light. Red sad song on a tiny violin. For the man at the bar confessing his sins.

I mean, I get why Kenny Chesney canceled his shows at the Sphere this weekend because, you know, it's 4th of July weekend. But I gotta tell you, it would have been a pretty epic weekend at the Sphere with Kenny, right?

0: It's Kenny Chesney. It's Carry On. Before that, also Kenny Chesney, Summertime. It's a double down on Taste of Country Weekend. My name is Jess, and Kenny did cancel some shows at the Sphere in Las Vegas, but he canceled them like a long time ago. Recently, he was doing an interview talking about how there, it seems like more and more we're seeing artists cancel or postpone shows, or even just scrap entire tours, which I don't remember that happening very often back in the day. Now, I get it. Everybody's got their reasons. You know, it could be mental health. It could be weather. It could be scheduling. It could be a number of things. But Kenny in this interview was talking about how it's just not in his DNA to cancel shows, especially last minute. He said, you know, early on in his career, he was playing all of these dive bars and all of these small venues. And he said it wasn't something that you did. You didn't leave these people hanging. 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

I feel like this new album that we've gotten from Cody Johnson has gotten us to know Cody Johnson a little bit more. Banks of the Trinity, it's stellar. Have you listened?

Taste of Country Weekend. It's time once again for our song spotlight. We do this every hour. Put a song or an artist in the spotlight that you should be paying attention to. This is Brantley Gilbert. It's new country called Good Damn. You always

0: Brantley Gilbert with Good Damn and our song Spotlight on Taste of Country Weekend. I'm going to turn things over to Billy Dukes right now. He's going to tell us what's now trending on our Taste of Country app.
1: 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He's got a memoir called Killing Time, My Life and Music, and a new exhibit at the Country Music Hall of Fame. 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
1: 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That full interview can be found at the Taste of Country Nights On Demand podcast. And finally, look for our month-long countdown of country music's most important modern artists to wrap up on Tuesday. 25 artists have all got a top 10 list this week as we work towards that number one. 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

Well, I certainly hope it's been a great 4th of July weekend for you. We are so thankful, so honored we've gotten to spend it with you. I mean, anytime we get to spend a holiday with you, it's a big deal. But this one in particular is extra special.

0: Well, obviously for legal reasons, she'll keep her name Taylor Swift, but I feel like she's the type that wants to be called Mrs. Kelce. That's I Knew It, I Knew You. Before that, Mean. It's a double down of Taylor Swift on Taste of Country Weekend. I gotta be honest, it's been a minute since we've been playing Taylor Swift music here on Taste of Country Weekend because she hasn't been doing country music. But that song right there, I Knew It, I Knew You, inspired by our favorite cowgirl on Toy Story, Jessie. Of course, the song before that, Mean, from her country era, which I do believe she's going to be stepping back into. This is the way I see it working, okay? Taylor loves a moment. Taylor loves things that are poetic and Easter egg-y and stuff like that. But I feel like she's going to be married. She's going to take some time away. But I feel like she's going to go back to her roots. I feel like she's feeling very nostalgic right now as she enters into this next chapter. So it's got to be that she's thinking country music again, right? So I think she's going to drop one more album, take this extended break to just kind of live as normal of a life as she can. And I do feel like this album that she's going to drop will be country. Again, it's poetic. It feels very Taylor.
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Taste of Country Weekend. In less than 8 minutes, I'm going to bring you New Country from Jacob Hackworth. I'm putting that in our song spotlight, so don't go anywhere. Luke Combs is on now. Beautiful Crazy.

have an artist you feel like they don't get enough recognition, like they're so good, they just need their chance? Tell me about them on our Taste of Country app. I've got Jacob Hackworth in our song spotlight right now. This is called What Took You So Long? You don't

0: That's Jacob Hackworth, What Took You So Long. It's in our song spotlight on Taste of Country Weekend. My name is Jess, and you know, last weekend we said goodbye to Alan Jackson, at least as far as touring and live shows go. But we're still going to get a lot of Alan Jackson. I have a feeling that he's got music that's going to be coming our way, because I do think he's still getting into the studio, or at least, you know, writing down some ideas for songs. We also have his music festival. So you may recall this year, a brand new festival launched called the Alan Jackson 5 O'Clock Somewhere Fest. It happened June 12th and 13th in Florida with Ella Langley, Old Dominion, and Jimmy Buffett's band, the Coral Reefers Band. Pretty cool lineup. We are going to see that continue. We just found out this festival will be happening in 2027. We don't have official dates yet, but I'm pretty sure those are going to be coming soon.
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0: Megan Maroney remembers all the firsts in her career, you know, like the first tour, the first tour bus, the first sold out tour. That is a double down of Meg on Taste of Country Weekend. We did 6 months later and brought you Beautiful Things. It's Jess and the Taste of Country crew. Well, we're seeing a first for Hannah Harper. You know, she won American Idol this year, and she's already made her Grand Ole Opry debut, and now she's out on the road opening for other artists, but also doing her own string cheese tour. And God love her. She's now the owner of her own tour bus. Now, the reason why she wanted to do this is because, well, she's a mom. She's got kids. She's got three young boys. She's got her husband. And, well, she's bringing all of them out on the road with her so the family can stay together. Now, she bought this bus and then got it kind of customized to fit the needs of her family with, like, a bedroom in the back, places for all the snacks and toys and the playpens, all that jazz. And she joked on social media she was doing, like, this tour of her tour bus. She said the bus driver is her dad and the nanny is her mom.
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At least before the year is up. It's Jess and the Taste of Country crew with new country now from John Morgan. This one's called Kid Myself.

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You know, with 4th of July weekend being here, I know the last thing you're thinking about is like back to school stuff, but when it's time to shop, we're helping out. 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

0: 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It's Jackson Dean with new country called Make a Liar in our song Spotlight.
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0: Jackson Dean with new country called Make a Liar. It's Jess and the Taste of Country crew. Of course, that's our song Spotlight. And you know, honestly, I thought we had laid this to rest, but evidently we are still talking about it, even though Yellowstone ended, what, 2 years ago after 5 seasons? Taylor Sheridan doing an interview recently talking about this quote-unquote fallout that he had with Kevin Costner and kind of setting the record straight, saying, no, it wasn't like some big conflict that was happening behind the scenes. It was just kind of like pressure from the network that caused things to not go the way that Taylor Sheridan wanted. So initially, when Kevin Costner signed on to be a part of Yellowstone, it was only supposed to be for 3 seasons. But then Paramount came in and they're like, oh, no. We're worried about the show falling apart if Kevin's not a part of it. So keep him on the show. For another 2 seasons that happened. It was like Taylor Sheridan just trying to make the storyline happen. And here's the thing, Kevin was already ready to go after 3 seasons. Like he had committed to 3 and that was it. And that kind of created the quote unquote conflict that so many people have kind of blown out of proportion. So Taylor Sheridan setting the record straight. This leads me to believe that Taylor Sheridan and Kevin Costner could work on something again in the future.
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Good morning, guys. It's the Third Shift. I'm Brett Allen. Hopefully everybody enjoyed their 4th of July weekend and made it through intact. I've got more of today's new country, brand new stuff that I've never even played before, like this one from Shaboozey. Here's Cowgirl getting us started on the Third Shift. Girl, shake your face.

Yeah, we're going to flood you with some brand new country tonight. I got brand new stuff that I've never played before. Just played the brand new one from Shaboozy. Got the new one coming up from Chris Jansen that I've never played. Here's Kane Brown. It's a woman on the third shift.

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Remember, thought we had it all, we didn't have a lot.

0: Chris Jansen with Fight for a Girl. He's been busy since he moved to his new label. Got lots of brand new country out. He just rewrote the song America the Beautiful alongside Stephen Curtis Chapman. He's a Christian music superstar and also Grand Ole Opry member. They rewrote America the Beautiful and they really did a good job. Chris said, I've always believed that music has the power to bring people together. He says, no matter where you're from or what you believe, we all share this beautiful country and its story. He said, recording America the Beautiful with Stephen was an opportunity to celebrate what connects us and remind people that unity starts with listening to one another. Love that message. I do love the song. If you haven't gotten a chance to check it out, just Google it. Chris Jansen, America the Beautiful. You'll find it.
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We've got the dum-dum of the day, question of the day, three things you need to know, and a whole lot more. 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

It's the third shift. Good morning, guys. I'm Brett Allen, staying up with you all night. We got more of Today's Country coming up. Hang out for the new one from Kenny Chesney before 1 o'clock. Here's Zach Top.

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So Kenny Chesney has announced new music. Got a brand new album coming out in September. It's his 21st album. September 25th, named after a marina in New Hampshire. Here's Kenny Chesney. It's Carry On the Third Shift.

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1: Well, people that were fans of certain artists before they became pop stars are going to hate this. 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
1: Well, it was down some street we couldn't even pronounce. We were stuck in the middle, loving every ounce. Tequila was cheap, but the flow we were feeling was real. Neither one of us looking for three little words, unless those three words were do not disturb. Checkout was supposed to be noon, but we slept until 3:00.

If you're looking for something fun to do overnight while you're working, try calling into a place where you don't work. Today I'm getting fired at the Olive Garden. I can't wait. It's Lainey Wilson. Here's Phone, Keys, Wallet with John Mayer on the third shift.

0: If you traveled by plane over the weekend, you may know it's kind of a hassle getting through TSA sometimes, but there's ways to make it faster. That's Matt Geiger with Stringby. I'm Brett Allen on the third shift. And yeah, Google is teaming up with the TSA to integrate the TSA PreCheck touchless ID directly into Google Wallet, which means that if you've got an eligible Android phone, you're going to be able to pass through airport security with just a facial scan. So what it does is they use your valid U.S. passport. The app scans your passport chip, and it records a brief verification video of your face. Then all you have to do is just walk up, be there, get your face scanned, and you're good to go.
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We've got the dum-dum of the day, question of the day, three things you need to know, and a whole lot more. 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

0: So they've done it. 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
1: Getting ready for new after two, six brand new songs in a row. I'm not going to be able to fit this one in that six, so let's just get it started now. The band Perry. Here's Psychological. I heard

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Carly Pierce said that normally they would get actors to do their parts in the video for a song this steamy, but she said Riley Green was willing to go there with her. So, yeah, twist her arm, she did it too. Carly Pierce, Riley Green, here's If I Don't Leave, I'm Gone.

0: That's Cole Swindell with his latest It's Girl Dad. On the third shift, I'm Brett Allen. Of course, he is a girl dad. His daughter, Rainey, is at home with his wife, and he admits that being on tour kind of does scare him a little bit now. He said that the touring life, you know, makes him worry about whether or not he's going to be around enough. He says that having his daughter, Rainey, changed his priorities, making him fear that being on the road will take him away from the important early moments of her life. You can see more on that interview at tasteofcountry.com.
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0: So the New York Times held a hot dog showdown, and they were trying to decide the best hot dog in the U.S., and they settled on the Seattle dog. But what's a Seattle dog? It's loaded with cream cheese, grilled onions, and sometimes jalapenos. That sound good to you? I don't even like jalapenos. It sounds good to me.
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there was an airline passenger making her way through Harry Reid Airport in Vegas last month. They decided, what the heck, let's play the Wheel of Fortune slot machine. And when they did, they ended up winning $3.3 million. Unidentified person as of now. 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
3: It was just a couple of weeks ago that Justin Moore decided to take a bit of a break from touring. He was supposed to be on tour with Riley Green. He took a break to focus on his health. Here's With a Woman You Love. I will

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It's the Third Shift. I'm Brett Allen. More of Today's Country coming up. Megan Maroney on the way. Plus, if you're a thrill seeker, I got a vacation idea for you. It's coming up after Coe Wetzel.

we're already into July. So if you have not planned a vacation yet and you're a thrill seeker, you know, you're tired of those vacations where you might live through them, I got an idea for you that is just off the coast of North Carolina. I'll explain after Megan Maroney. Here's Beautiful Things on the Third Shift.

0: There's Tyler Hubbard and his new one, Land, on the Third Shift. I'm Brett Allen, and yeah, if you're tired of those vacations where you're guaranteed to come back and you want a little more thrill in your vacation, maybe you try what's considered the world's most dangerous hotel. It's called Frying Pan Tower. It's an old, abandoned Coast Guard light station. So it's a lighthouse, but it's out in the middle of the ocean. Not even the middle, 35 miles off the coast of North Carolina, surrounded by sharks. Obviously, you have to actually sit on a platform. They have to actually pull you up into the hotel, lifted 80 feet into the air, and then you're stuck there until a boat or helicopter comes back to get you. Oh, did I mention that it's right kind of in Hurricane Alley? Like, that's where hurricanes come all the time. So if you're into that kind of thing, it's about $600 per person. And you might come home.
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We've got the dum-dum of the day, question of the day, three things you need to know, and a whole lot more. 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

Hope everybody enjoyed their 4th of July weekend and that you made it through all in one piece. Welcome back to the workday. We got long sets of Today's Country all night long for you with Dan and Shay, their latest. Here's Say So on the Third Shift.

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It's useless trivia. We do it just to pass the time and to have a little fun, kind of like what we do all night. So here's your question today. Most people don't use these anymore, but 75% of people over the age of 75 still insist on keeping one around. What is it? Let me know. 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
1: It's useless trivia. 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What is it? It's a phone book. Yeah, they used to actually send those out for free.

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I don't know about you, but I feel it's kind of harder to come back after a long weekend, don't you? It's the third shift. Good morning, guys. I'm Brett Allen, hoping to make it a little bit easier for you with more of today's country. Here's Dylan Marlowe. Yeah.

Luke Combs has definitely been a big part of a lot of big country music moments, but he says that his Alan Jackson appearance when he was at the farewell concert was one of his favorites. He had such a blast. Here's Be By You on the Third Shift.

0: That's Mitchell Tenpenny in Truth About You on the Third Shift. I'm Brett Allen. I just mentioned that Luke Combs was just kind of overwhelmed, a little bit overwhelmed by how much fun he had doing the Alan Jackson farewell concert. There were so many stars there. I did get to see a little snippet of a bunch of them singing Papa Top. Did not get to watch the concert, so I'm looking forward to it when it does actually come to NBC. They have not announced a date yet. However, they have announced that it is going to come out. There's going to be an album, so you're going to be able to hear the concert, or at least most of it anyway. The album's on presale already for $14.
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When Ella Langley came out with the song You Look Like You Love Me, she called it the song that just keeps giving because she kept winning awards year after year with it. That one is still breaking records. It feels like that's kind of the theme for Ella Langley songs. Here's Zach.

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day, Pop's home was a place to go. Load a truck up, hit the dirt road. Jumped the barbed wire, spread the word. Light the bonfire and call the girls. King in the can and the Marlboro man. Jack and Jim were a few good men. 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Better watch out for the boys in blue. And all this small town, he said, she said. 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I'm tired of talking, man. Y'all ain't listening. Them old

0: A big shout out to Savannah, who sent me a message on our app saying that she's struggling with a really, really bad cold. 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It feels like everybody is sick around me these days. It's Kane Brown. Here's Woman on the Third Shift.
1: 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The boys are all over. They talking that talk.

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1: That's Dustin Lynch with Easy to Love on the third shift. And that's going to do it for me, guys. Have a great day. We'll see you back here, God willing, tonight at midnight. It's Nate Smith. There's World on Fire on the third shift.

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2: 6 o'clock. It is a Monday. How are you? I hope you had a fantastic holiday weekend. Happy 4th of July, by the way. It's a little belated, but, better late than never, they say. Mostly cloudy today. Could see some thunderstorms. Looking for a high of 79 tonight. Chance of thunderstorms. Then maybe some rain. With an overnight low. What's it going to be? I don't know. It's, 53. Tell you what, these new glasses. Not so great. Tomorrow, sunny, then a slight chance of thunderstorms, looking for a high of 82. Complete look at the forecast on the way. We got a lot to get to. Dumb of the day. We're heading to the great state of California. We're going to tell you how you could win cash with our friends over at First Security Bank. That opportunity is coming up. And I don't know if you pay any attention to this, but every 4th of July they get together and they have a hot dog eating contest. We're going to give you an update on that as well. Lots to get to before 7 o'clock. It is 100.7 XL Country.
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3: I'm Dennis Bragg. The fight over immigration enforcement in the Gallatin Valley is taking a more active turn the past few days, with the latest actions by ICE agents sparking a sharp backlash, with local law enforcement clarifying they're not coordinating with SWEEP. And specifically, the arrest of one Bozeman man is sparking a new legal battle over due process. 20-year-old David Cortez Torres was taken into custody by ICE agents on June 29th during what advocates call a dragnet operation. According to Upper Seven Law, the firm representing him, Cortez Torres, the primary caregiver for his grandmother, was detained for over 24 hours at the Helena Airport in a cramped makeshift holding facility. His attorneys claim agents prevented him from accessing legal counsel and pressured him to leave the country voluntarily. Upper Seven Law has now filed a federal

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0: It's the dumb dumb of the day. We search the world over to find the dumbest person and then share their story with you.
1: So one of the things that my wife and I do when we're looking for properties, you know, we'd love to buy a house. I don't know if you know this or not, but it's very expensive. But we always look at the HOA fees because sometimes those can be outrageous and sometimes they're a little bit ridiculous. Hence the case of our dumb dumb of the day. We go to California where a family is facing a lawsuit from their homeowners association after building a taller fence to protect their goats from coyotes. Steve Bloom lost 7 Blue Maize goats before raising his original 6-foot fence to an 8-foot fence. Well, here's the problem. Apparently, under the HOA, you can only have a 6-foot fence. And when he went ahead and moved it to an 8-foot fence, he was in breach, and now the HOA suing the family because of, making the fence bigger to protect their goats. Anyway, there you go. Ridiculous. I'm just dumb. It's just dumb. First of all, I understand it, HOA, blah, blah, blah. But can I just talk about this for a second? It's your property. You own it. Anyway, it's 100.7. It is XL Country.
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0: Not okay. Apparently, he's doing just fine. It's my understanding he's out dating. He's got himself a little chica on the side there. And all is going well, even though he's in the middle of a divorce from one Bunny XO. So there you go. That is the latest update. On the way, I don't know if you watched any of the hot dog eating contest over the weekend. This is an annual 4th of July tradition. We're going to get to that. We do have some breaking news this morning. 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We love giving away money. 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

saw the old man's face. 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

0: Number one for New Country, 100.7 XL Country. Morgan Wallen and Don't We. Hi, it's Derek. Thank you for tuning in and being a part of the fun. Now, I don't know if you watched any of this over the weekend, but July 4th is also the Nathan's Famous Hot Dog Contest. And they've been doing this for years and years and years. And apparently, you have 10 minutes to eat as many hot dogs and buns as you can. And this is unbelievable. So Joey Chestnut just claimed his 18th mustard belt. So this is 18 times he's won this contest. Are you ready for this? He did it on Saturday. He downed 66 hot dog and buns in 10 minutes. 66. Listen, I eat two and I'm full. I can't imagine. 66 hot dogs and buns. The 42-year-old defeated 13 competitors. And, this is, first of all, Chestnut fell short of his record in 2001. He ate 76. But 66, that's unbelievable. And you get like a championship belt. And I don't know if you get like prize money. I'm getting maybe some Rolaids. Some Tums, that might be a good idea. Anyway, congratulations to Mr. Chestnut. Listen, that's impressive. 66 hot dogs in 10 minutes. 18th time he's won the championship. He's an American treasure. It's 100.7. It is XL Country.
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5: Southwest Montana weather. Mostly sunny today with our high temperatures in the low 80s. Showers and thunderstorms will be possible this afternoon and evening. Any storm that develops could produce lightning, heavy rain, and gusty outflow winds. The storm threat sticks around through the middle of the work week. I'm meteorologist Brooke Foster. That's your Southwest Montana weather report.
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1: 7 o'clock. 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I am Derek.

0: It's so good. Best Reuben sandwich I've ever had. It's amazing. They do Cobb. Their Cobb salad is so good. They got the Huckleberry burger. They have a ton of different menu items, whether it's breakfast, whether it's lunch, whether it's dinner, whether it's weekend brunch. You're going to find your favorite at the Dry Fly Saloon. And they are fantastic when it comes to customer service. I'm telling you, you got to go check it out right there inside the Field and Stream Lodge. While you're there, head on over to the Honey Hole when you're done having breakfast, lunch, dinner, whatever. Go to the Honey Hole. You can game a little bit, have a little fun, maybe get yourself an appetizer or a drink, you know, whatever the deal is. You're going to enjoy yourself at the Field and Stream Lodge. Once again, you do not have to be a guest of the lodge to enjoy the restaurant or the Honey Hole. They're right there at 7th and Baxter, and tell them that Derek sent you.
1: Montana State News Network. I'm Dennis Bragg. The fight over immigration enforcement in the Gallatin Valley is taking a more active turn the past few days, with the latest actions by ICE agents sparking a sharp backlash, with local law enforcement clarifying they're not coordinating with SWEAP. And specifically, the arrest of one Bozeman man is sparking a new legal battle over due process. 20-year-old David Cortez Torres was taken into custody by ICE agents on June 29th during what advocates call a dragnet operation. According to Upper Seven Law, the firm representing him, Cortez Torres, the primary caregiver for his grandmother, was detained for over 24 hours at the Helena Airport in a cramped makeshift holding facility. His attorneys claim agents prevented him from accessing legal counsel and pressured him to leave the country voluntarily. Upper Seven Law has now filed a federal habeas petition arguing the arrest violated his constitutional rights. For more on these stories and others around Montana, download the Montana State News app.
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1: All right, question of the day up for grabs. Tickets to see Morgan Wade at the Big Sky Country State Fair. Now, she, not only a fantastic singer, but she's also a wonderful, wonderful actress. You can check her out on the Dutton Ranch. Great question this morning. You know, we just had 4th of July. A lot of people were grilling, barbecuing, whatever. Here is your question of the day. Best place to get a burger in Montana? That is the question. Best place to get a burger in Montana. What say you? Listen, we just went down a couple of weeks ago. Maybe it was last week. I don't remember. Listen, time goes, the older you get, time flies by, doesn't it? I think it was last week, and we went down to Livingston, and you know I love me some Mark's In and Out. It's one of my favorite places. And I'm saying just for a regular old cheeseburger, I don't think you can get a better burger in Montana than Mark's In and Out. And they're amazing every single time. And so I'm going to go Mark's In and Out for the best place to get a burger in Montana. 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Now, if you are going to comment on the Facebook page, please, by all means, like and follow the page if you haven't already done so. 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
1: So the first thing you need to know, by the way, three things to know, a service we provide for you, the XL Nation, to keep you abreast on what is happening around Bozeman and the great state of Montana. Anyway, back to what I was saying. First thing you need to know is that we are going to give you a chance to win some money coming up next hour. Right around 8:15, 8:20, somewhere in that window, we're going to hand out a three-digit code. Now, be listening for that code because you are going to want to enter that into the XL Country app. So I'm going to give you a three-digit code. You head over to the app. You click the Text Us button. You type in the code, and you're qualified to win money. It's that easy. It really is that simple. Of course, all of this compliments of our friends over at First Security Bank. They have several different locations around Gallatin Valley to serve you. So once again, three digits, be listening, enter them into the XL Country app, qualified to win. It's that simple. Win cash, compliments of First Security Bank and 100.7 XL Country. That is the first thing you need to know. Second thing, this is very interesting. So the Montana Celebrity Comic Con is coming to Bozeman, and that is going to be in the very early month of September. So I think it's like the 6th and 7th, something like that. And there's going to be a lot of 80s stars there. There's going to be some new stars as well. If you are a fan of 80s movies, boy, you got to check this out. First of all, see Thomas Howell is going to be there. You know, Pony Boy from The Outsiders, yeah, he's going to be there. As is Martin Cove, who is better known as Kreese from not only The Karate Kid, but Cobra Kai. And speaking of Cobra Kai, a couple of big-time hitters are going to be there, including Miguel and Hawk. They're going to be there. So it's going to be a lot of fun. It's going to happen over at the Gallatin County Fairgrounds. If you want more information, you can head over to the XL Country app. We've got it all right there. Finally, this is so much fun. It is back. It's the 15th Big Sky PBR. And tickets are available. And if you want more information about those, you can head over to the XL Country app as well. All of that right there. Super fun, no doubt. And that, my friends, the three things you need to know before you go.

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0: 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We ask a question, you give us an answer. 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
1: All right, question of the day. Up for grabs. Tickets to see Morgan Wade at the Big Sky Country State Fair. We want to know, where is the best place in Montana to get a burger? Now, listen, if we're talking about just a plain old cheeseburger, I say Mark's In and Out, and it's not even close. They're plain old cheese. I mean, I got it. What did I get there? We went down last weekend, and we got a cheeseburger, and I got a milkshake. My wife's trying to lose some weight because we're getting ready to go on a cruise. And so she didn't do the milkshake, but I did, and it was delicious. What did I get? Ooh, a pineapple and marshmallow. I highly recommend it. And so this is what happens, by the way. Not that you care. Some of you do. It's so funny because my wife, she likes to try to order for me, and it just makes me so stinking mad. And so I said, you know, I want a burger, cheeseburger, and then I want a milkshake. And they're like, would you like a small or a large? And my wife just answers for me, he'll take a small. And I just look at her. I'm said, it'll be a large, thank you. Couldn't even finish it. It was too much. But it was the point that she ordered for me that ticked me off. Anyway, best place to get a burger in Montana. I say Mark's In and Out. Kylie agrees with me. She says Mark's in Livingston. Missy says Liberty Burger. Ashley says the Bunkhouse. Tiffany says PCJ. Joan says M&M. We want to hear from you. Where is the best place in Montana to get a burger? Now, you can answer a couple of different ways. You can go to the XL Country app, open it up, hit the Texas button, or, my friends, you can head over to our Facebook page and you can answer the question there. Everybody that answers gets qualified to win tickets to see Morgan Wade at the Big Sky Country Fair, Big Sky Country State Fair. By the way, those tickets are good for your admission as well, which is really cool. So there you go. Answer the question and get qualified to win. It's 100.7. 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
8: Southwest Montana weather. Mostly sunny today with our high temperatures in the low 80s. Showers and thunderstorms will be possible this afternoon and evening. Any storm that develops could produce lightning, heavy rain, and gusty outflow winds. The storm threat sticks around through the middle of the work week. I'm meteorologist Brooke Foster. That's your Southwest Montana weather report.
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1: 8 o'clock. It is a Monday. Hopefully you had a fantastic holiday weekend, 4th of July, 250th birthday, all that fun stuff. Always a good time. On the way, we're going to give you an opportunity to win some cash. We've got that win cash contest on the way. 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They try to eat right. 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
2: Montana State News Network. I'm Dennis Bragg. The fight over immigration enforcement in the Gallatin Valley is taking a more active turn the past few days, with the latest actions by ICE agents sparking a sharp backlash, with local law enforcement clarifying they're not coordinating with SWEEP. And specifically, the arrest of one Bozeman man is sparking a new legal battle over due process. 20-year-old David Cortez Torres was taken into custody by ICE agents.

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0: 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It is that time, my friend. Yes, it is. It is that time to give away a three-digit code, which could win you money. Of course, we're talking about the Win Cash Contest, which is powered by our friends over at First Security Bank. 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And then, of course, once you do that, you are qualified to win the money. 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

0: Number one for New Country, 100.7 XL Country. Hey there, it is Derek hanging with you on a Monday, getting you back into the swing of things. Hopefully you had a wonderful holiday. You know, a lot of people, they get together and they celebrate freedom and independence and all the things. And sometimes, you know, you do a little, I don't know, you go a little overboard maybe with the extra sides, or maybe you get two pieces of pie, or maybe you have a one too many adult beverages, whatever the case may be. This is very interesting because there is a new study out and it talks about the healthiest towns, or cities in this case, the healthiest cities in America. And it just so happens to be that one of the cities that broke into the top 50 happens to be right here in Montana. Now, I don't know if you've heard about this or not, but Missoula. Yeah, Missoula, Montana is ranked 36 out of like 180 as the healthiest cities in America. So pretty dang cool. Missoula right there at 36. By the way, if you're wondering which city is the healthiest, that would be San Francisco. Yeah. There you go. I hear it's really kind of fallen apart, though, down there in San Fran. Now, I went there as a kid. I thought it was super cool, but it's my understanding that with the homeless and all that stuff happening right now, it's got its issues. Well, of course, listen, so does Bozeman, so does Missoula. So, you know, who am I to judge? But congratulations to Missoula ranking as the 36th healthiest city in America. That's pretty cool.
1: 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It's dangerous for first responders to help motorists on the side of the road while cars are buzzing by at 80 miles an hour. 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It's the law. When you see someone pulled over, slow down and move over. Sponsored by the Montana Department of Justice.
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0: And that is the generic breaking news sounder. And we usually play that when we're being facetious or sarcastic or whatever the case may be. And that is the case right now. We're talking about the wedding. I don't know if you knew this or not, but there was a wedding last week. One of the greatest weddings of all time. Taylor Swift and Travis Kelce are now husband and wife. Now listen, there is some confusion because apparently they had themselves a very special private wedding, and then they rented out Madison Square Garden and had themselves another wedding before right around 1,000 guests. Now, this is what's being reported. Friday, Madison Square Garden, in front of 1,000 people, including Ed Sheeran, Paul McCartney, Tom Hanks, Steven Spielberg, Emma Stone, Stephen Colbert, Conan O'Brien, Millie Bobby Brown? Who's that? Ice Spice? Well, there you go. Brad Pitt and many more. They were there. Now, the deal was, if you were to go to the wedding, you had to sign an NDA. All right? And apparently, Paul McCartney performed I Want to Hold Your Hand. That's the first time he's done that in 62 years. Stevie Nicks also performed what guests called an intimate concert. Adam Sandler married Taylor Swift and Travis Kelce, and then he sang a song as well. So there you go. Well, now they're married. The most powerful couple in the world. Yeah. I know a lot of you are like, I don't care, but listen, a lot of people do. It's crazy. People were going nuts over this whole thing. So happy, what, marriage? What do you say? Happy, I don't know. It's not an anniversary because happy wedding day. That's what you say. Happy wedding day to Travis Kelce and Taylor Swift. Very cool. It's 100.7. It is XL Country.
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8: Southwest Montana weather. Mostly sunny today with our high temperatures in the low 80s. Showers and thunderstorms will be possible this afternoon and evening. Any storm that develops could produce lightning, heavy rain, and gusty outflow winds. The storm threat sticks around through the middle of the work week. I'm meteorologist Brooke Foster. That's your Southwest Montana weather report.
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0: 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Brand new stuff from Kane Brown is called A Woman. Hi, my name is Derek. Thank you for tuning in. Listen, I got to tell you about my friends over at Belgrade Liquor. If you are planning some type of summer get together, maybe like a barbecue or a backyard party, whatever the case may be, and you're looking for beverages, you need to stop by Belgrade Liquor. They're right there in Belgrade, right on Jackrabbit. You can't miss them. 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And you'll walk in and you're going to be blown away by two things, the inventory and the customer service. Really, it is top notch. I've never seen anything like it. They are there to help you. They are there to answer any questions you might have. They are there to direct you, guide you, whatever you want. They're there for you. And they do a fantastic job. And like I said, for those who drink, boy, do they have a selection. For those who are like me and don't drink, boy, do they have a selection. It's the biggest selection of non-alcoholic drinks in the state of Montana. And it doesn't matter what you're looking for. 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So, oh, by the way, you got to check out the humidor as well. 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
1: So a starving baby jackdaw found near death in a Northingham, England field has found an unexpected caretaker at a local rescue center. This is such a cool story. So volunteers at Brinsley Animal Rescue nicknamed the featherless crow Frank Sinatra because he had striking blue eyes. Staff placed the roughly six-week-old bird, small due to malnutrition, alongside an older fledging crow for recovery. Remarkably, the older crow began feeding Frank worms and seeds, despite having only recently learned to feed himself. Co-founder John Beresford called it amazing. Frank watches the older one's every move and then copies him, he said. The rescue team hopes Frank will recover enough to move into an aviary, learn to fly, and then eventually be released back into the wild. That is such a cool story. And that, my friends, is your positive vibe on a Monday. Have a fantastic day. Jess is next. I'll see you tomorrow.
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10: Southwest Montana weather. Mostly sunny today with our high temperatures in the low 80s. Showers and thunderstorms will be possible this afternoon and evening. Any storm that develops could produce lightning, heavy rain, and gusty outflow winds. The storm threat sticks around through the middle of the work week. I'm meteorologist Brooke Foster. That's your Southwest Montana weather report.
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11: A few days before he turned 80, he was sitting out back in a rocker. 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

You know, it's going to take a little extra effort to get through this workday. 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

0: I'm sure Lainey Wilson remembers the day she got her first tour bus. That is phone keys wallet with John Mayer. It is Jess. I'm on the job with you. I mean, that's a big moment, right? That means you were out on the road. You're in the grind of country music. And for Hannah Harper, who just won American Idol this year, that's happening for her. She got her first tour bus. It's a pretty one. And she got it customized because it's not just her going out on the road. No, she's got three young boys. She's got her husband. And well, she's also got, you know, the bus driver and her nanny, aka her dad and her mom. But she is thrilled to be out on the road. She gave us a little tour of that tour bus recently on social media. You can check this out on our app.
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Are we dragging a little bit this morning? You know, it is Monday. That typically happens. And well, we're coming off of a very big, very busy celebratory weekend. Hey, we've got you. We'll take care of you throughout this workday. And we'll pick up the pace

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We've got the dum-dum of the day, question of the day, three things you need to know, and a whole lot more. 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
1: I'm Dennis Bragg. We're expecting to learn sometime today what Missoula fire investigators have learned about the intense fire that destroyed a large home on the city's south side on Saturday night. That blaze had already fully engulfed the building as firefighters arrived, with some witnesses telling me the fire started in front of the home. Others said it was the attic. Regardless, the blaze destroyed most of the house, which is in the Linda Vista neighborhood. Because the fire happened right during the height of the 4th of July fireworks being set off, including that part of the city, there's intense community interest in the cause of the blaze. Relatives have started a GoFundMe account to help the family with their immediate expenses. It was a very, very busy weekend for first responders across the state as they dealt with thousands of calls for service, including a number of fire starts, even just days after the wet weather. Most were small, though, and by yesterday evening, DNRC was only reporting two active fires across the state. This is the Montana State News Network.
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6: Southwest Montana weather. Mostly sunny today with our high temperatures in the low 80s. Showers and thunderstorms will be possible this afternoon and evening. Any storm that develops could produce lightning, heavy rain, and gusty outflow winds. The storm threat sticks around through the middle of the work week. I'm meteorologist Brooke Foster. That's your Southwest Montana weather report.
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Well, you asked for it. A workday that goes by quickly. Yeah, we can make that happen for you. You're still going to have to get, like, your actual job done. You just don't have to worry about the clock. That's our responsibility. Riley Green and Luke Combs on Now Different Round Here.

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1: Hi, it's Jess. 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

gonna cry by the lake. Put my toes in the water, toes in the clay. Not a worry in the world, a PBR on the way. Life is good today.

0: New country from John Morgan. It's called Kid Myself. It is Jess. I'm on the job with you. And yeah, we had this massive celebration at the end of June to say goodbye to the touring side of Alan Jackson. But the music side ain't going anywhere. I mean, obviously, he did give us a cover of a song recently, him putting a new spin on an old favorite of his and his wife, Denise. But, you know, a couple years ago, he was actually on his daughter Maddie's podcast talking about music, and he said he's the type of person that's always scribbling down ideas for songs, lyrics, and that kind of stuff. He's always dreaming up melodies. Like, I don't think this guy's giving up music altogether. And he said it best at his show, not too long ago. He said he ain't dead yet.
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Well, Post Malone was in Nashville last week doing a show. Surprisingly, Jelly Roll didn't join him for that show, even though it was a hometown show for Jelly Roll. But Jelly said he wants to do Nashville again when he can headline the new Nissan Stadium.

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We've got the dum-dum of the day, question of the day, three things you need to know, and a whole lot more. 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

Okay, I have to laugh. First of all, I know I'm biased, okay? But I was looking at this post on social media of, like, the top songs of the year. Like, which one's going to win a Grammy? And Ella Langley wasn't on this list. I was like, what are we doing, people? Nothing has been bigger than this song, Choosin' Texas.

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10: Southwest Montana weather. Mostly sunny today with our high temperatures in the low 80s. Showers and thunderstorms will be possible this afternoon and evening. Any storm that develops could produce lightning, heavy rain, and gusty outflow winds. The storm threat sticks around through the middle of the work week. I'm meteorologist Brooke Foster. That's your Southwest Montana weather report.
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I mean, the lunch hour couldn't get here soon enough. It's break time, and well, you've earned it. Here's Luke Combs and Eric Church.

it's been established that the anthem of the entire World Cup is John Denver's song, Country Roads Take Me Home. But there is a close second, and it is a country song. Details in less than 10. Wow.

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0: Megan Maroney, Beautiful Things. It's Jess on your lunch hour. Beautiful things happening all around us in this country with the World Cup being here. A lot of cool things that we've seen with these nations gathering to cheer on their teams. Obviously, we've seen John Denver and his song Country Roads, Take Me Home, become the anthem of the World Cup. And it's not just with Americans. People from other countries are latching onto the song as well. I think there's a close second, though, at least with our U.S. team, and that's Ella Langley's Choosin' Texas. I don't know if you saw, but after the U.S. team won this past week, they were on the bus, basically scream singing and rocking out to Ella Langley's Choosin' Texas. I love it. Of course, our U.S. team is back in action later today, taking on Belgium.
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Well, here's to a speedy recovery for Clint Black. I don't know if you saw, but he had to cancel a show last week because his tonsils were infected. I have heard that is so painful. Luke Bryan on Now Country, and She Knows It.

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1: I'm Dennis Bragg. A Montana District Court handing a temporary victory to the conservation group American Prairie in the ongoing battle over bison grazing rights. Lewis and Clark County Judge Christopher Abbott issued a preliminary injunction late last week. This ruling blocks a directive from the Montana Land Board that had effectively halted new or pending requests for bison to graze on state-managed trust lands. The court found the land board's action functioned as a new rule that failed to follow mandatory public notice and comment requirements. While the organization faces separate federal challenges regarding its bison herds on BLM federal lands, this decision clears a procedural roadblock at the state level. The state's Department of Natural Resources and Conservation must now move forward with a review process for American Prairie's pending grazing applications, that according to the report in the Daily Montanan. This is the Montana State News Network.
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12: Southwest Montana weather. Mostly sunny today with our high temperatures in the low 80s. Showers and thunderstorms will be possible this afternoon and evening. Any storm that develops could produce lightning, heavy rain, and gusty outflow winds. The storm threat sticks around through the middle of the work week. I'm meteorologist Brooke Foster. That's your Southwest Montana weather report.
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And just like that, the lunch hour is done and we are off and running on the second half of the workday, which is going to go by quickly. That's our promise to you. Here's Jason Aldean. Take a little ride.

It's been a big week for Thomas Rhett and his family, his dad being invited to join the Grand Ole Opry. Well, Thomas has a big award coming his way this week. We'll talk more in less than 10.

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with Woman. My name is Jess. I'm on the job with you. I am so proud of Thomas Rhett. He's receiving a major honor this week that honestly I think is long overdue. Thomas, he's a great guy. He's been in the music industry for a very long time. He's had a lot of success with his own music, but also he's written a lot of songs for other artists that have done well. And now he's going to be inducted into the Music City Walk of Fame. So think of this as like the Hollywood Walk of Fame, but so much better because it's all country music and it's in Nashville. He's going to get his own star on the Music Mile in Nashville. And that's going to be happening in 2 days. On Wednesday, he will get his star. So very excited for Thomas. And honestly, this recognition, long over.

0: do.
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We've got the dum-dum of the day, question of the day, three things you need to know, and a whole lot more. 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

But remember when Dan and Shay did the national anthem at the beginning of the World Cup and it was flawless? Well, they were joking around last week saying that they will sing the national anthem at your 4th of July celebration. They know they crushed that performance.

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1: Southwest Montana weather. Mostly sunny today with our high temperatures in the low 80s. Showers and thunderstorms will be possible this afternoon and evening. Any storm that develops could produce lightning, heavy rain, and gusty outflow winds. The storm threat sticks around through the middle of the work week. I'm meteorologist Brooke Foster. That's your Southwest Montana weather report.
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it hasn't been an easy day. One, because it's Monday, and two, it's, well, the Monday after a long holiday weekend, but you're doing it. And there's just a couple hours left in this workday. You got it.

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We'll talk more in less than 10.

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1: Good news. 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

0: Hey, it's Jess. I'm on the job with you with Kenny Chesney and Carrie Ann. And if you missed out on Alan Jackson's last show because you weren't in Nashville with a ticket to that show, even though it sold out in like 0.5 seconds, this is kind of like the next best thing. We are going to see it on television eventually. And we are going to have this as a live album. So this is going to be coming our way in December. Unfortunately, we have to wait a while for it. I guess there's some production that has to go into it, whatever. Just give the people what they want, the raw audio. We'll take it. But it will be called Last Call, One More for the Road, the finale, live from Nashville. So be on the lookout for that.
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down at the local beer joint with a few of the guys. With this cute little country girl called mine. And boy, let me tell you, she was the prettiest thing I'd ever seen in a pair of boots. Well, she walked right up to me, handed me a beer. Gave me a look like, let's get out of here.

It's really the song that launched everything for Ella Langley. You Look Like You Love Me with Riley Green. My name is Jess. I'm on the job with you. Maybe this will be that song for Zach John King. Let's get to drinkin'.

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We've got the dum-dum of the day, question of the day, three things you need to know, and a whole lot more. 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

Did you hear about Jordan Davis getting detained at the Canadian border? Yeah, evidently he shares a name with somebody who's in a bit of trouble in Indiana. And it took authorities a second to figure out that this was the country artist, not that other guy.

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9: Southwest Montana weather. Mostly sunny today with our high temperatures in the low 80s. Showers and thunderstorms will be possible this afternoon and evening. Any storm that develops could produce lightning, heavy rain, and gusty outflow winds. The storm threat sticks around through the middle of the work week. I'm meteorologist Brooke Foster. That's your Southwest Montana weather report.
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0: 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You ready to shake it? Luke Bryan is on now. Country Girls Shake It for me.
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Hey, it's Chrissy. Hope you had a great holiday weekend. I know it's tough getting back to work, but there's only a couple hours left of your Monday workday. So let's get started. It's Jason Aldean and Carrie Underwood.

Well, it was a memorable weekend. Hope you had fun celebrating the 4th at America's 250. Hit me up on our app and tell me the best part of your holiday weekend. We'll share them in two songs.

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0: Well, we all know what the best part of Taylor Swift's holiday weekend was. Hey, it's Chrissy. I want to know what was yours. Kathy said that she watched her son propose during the fireworks on the 4th. She said it was perfect. Mark said he made the perfect brisket for their barbecue. And Nicole told me on the app that her whole family spent the weekend at the camp and is still thinking about how amazing it was. Thanks for sharing those. And send me yours on our app now.
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It's Chrissy. I'm sending this one to Hannah, who wanted to hear Rocky Mountain Low. She said she's struggling to get to 5 o'clock. Hope this helps, and thanks for having us on.

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We've got the dum-dum of the day, question of the day, three things you need to know, and a whole lot more. 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

I'm Chrissy Ann. Get ready for even more Riley Green. I'm all for it. He's a coach for the upcoming season of The Voice. He's touring all summer and just the co-host for CMA Fest on ABC. His new album comes out in September. Here's his latest, Think As You Drunk.

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16: Southwest Montana weather. Mostly sunny today with our high temperatures in the low 80s. Showers and thunderstorms will be possible this afternoon and evening. Any storm that develops could produce lightning, heavy rain, and gusty outflow winds. The storm threat sticks around through the middle of the work week. I'm meteorologist Brooke Foster. That's your Southwest Montana weather report.
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0: Thanks for having us on. It's Chrissy on the way, Kenny Chesney, the Morgan Wallen, Ella Langley duet. The latest from Jelly Roll and your comments about the best thing about your 4th of July holiday weekend. 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

0: It's Chrissy, and I got to say, I had an amazing holiday weekend. I can't pick just one thing that made it special. There were a few. I really love seeing all the red, white, and blue on houses, lawns, people displaying the American flag. It was really awesome. Oh, and I love this one cake that my aunt makes with the strawberries as the red stripes of the flag and the blueberries as the stars. You know which one I'm talking about, right? Sorry, I couldn't pick just one. Keep sharing yours on our app about the best thing about your holiday weekend, and we're coming right back.
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Jenny told me that her nieces and nephews laughing and running around with sparklers was the best part of her fourth. Here's Ella and Morgan with I Can't Love You Anymore. Thanks for having us on.

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5: Southwest Montana weather. Mostly sunny today with our high temperatures in the low 80s. Showers and thunderstorms will be possible this afternoon and evening. Any storm that develops could produce lightning, heavy rain, and gusty outflow winds. The storm threat sticks around through the middle of the work week. I'm meteorologist Brooke Foster. That's your Southwest Montana weather report.
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Tracy wanted us to know that she learned how to gut a fish this holiday weekend, and that was the best thing about it. 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

I'm Chrissy, and I know you were probably dragging at work because of the long weekend, but you made it. Look, it's officially the drive home with me, Chrissy. Tell me on the app what leftovers you're having from the holiday weekend, and we'll share those. Also, Morgan Wallen, Luke Combs, but now Chris Stapleton. It's starting over.

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0: 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I want to know what leftovers you're having from the holiday weekend. 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

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We've got the dum-dum of the day, question of the day, three things you need to know, and a whole lot more. 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

It's a drive home with Chrissy. Jason Aldean's rooftop bar on Broadway in Nashville had a huge American 250 celebration last night and on the 4th with a huge fireworks show over Broadway. Here's Jason Aldean now. Don't tell on me.

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1: I'm Dennis Bragg. We're expecting to learn sometime today what Missoula fire investigators have learned about the intense fire that destroyed a large home on the city's south side on Saturday night. That blaze had already fully engulfed the building as firefighters arrived, with some witnesses telling me the fire started in front of the home. Others said it was the attic. Regardless, the blaze destroyed most of the house, which is in the Linda Vista neighborhood. Because the fire happened right during the height of the 4th of July fireworks being set off, including that part of the city, there's intense community interest in the cause of the blaze. Relatives have started a GoFundMe account to help the family with their immediate expenses. It was a very, very busy weekend for first responders across the state as they dealt with thousands of calls for service, including a number of fire starts, even just days after the wet weather. Most were small, though, and by yesterday evening, DNRC was only reporting two active fires across the state. This is the Montana State News Network.
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5: Southwest Montana weather. A few more showers and thunderstorms will be possible tonight with our low temperatures in the mid-50s. The storm threat sticks around through the middle of the work week. Highs will be above normal in the low to mid-80s, but the heat really builds during the second half of the week. Highs will be in the upper 80s and low 90s Friday. I'm meteorologist Brooke Foster. That's your Southwest Montana weather report.
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I've always loved this song by Toby Keith. 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